Assalamu alaikum. 8 a.m. This is Bangladesh Betar. Broadcasting on the morning of Tuesday, the 17th of Bhadro, the 18th of Rabiul Awal, and September the 1st. The news read by Shams Rahman. First, the headlines. Cabinet approves National Pay Scale 2026, effective from July 1st this year. BNP's 48th founding anniversary today. President urges BGB to take effective measures to curb smuggling and border killings. IPU Secretary General meets Speaker. IPU pledges to stand beside Bangladesh in restoring democracy. 1 crore 10 lakh students to be brought under school feeding program, says State Minister for Primary and Mass Education. High Court upholds death sentence of lone accused Hitu Sheikh for rape and murder case of 8-year-old Asia in Magura. US President Donald Trump threatens further strikes against Iran. Bangladesh beat Indonesia in their first match of Women's Asia Cup T20 cricket tournament at Dubai. Now the details. The government has approved the National Pay Scale 2026 to make the salaries, allowances and other financial benefits of the public servants more rational and time-befitting. The cabinet approved this at its meeting held yesterday with Prime Minister Tariq Rahman in the chair, along with the Joint Services Instructions 2026 for the armed forces in line with the new pay structure. According to a press release issued by the Finance Ministry, both will take effect from July 1st this year. The new pay scale retains the existing 20 grades for government employees. It fixes the minimum entry-level basic pay for grade 20 at 20,000 taka, while the maximum basic pay for grade 1 has been

in view of increasing internet and digital communication costs. Previously, the mobile allowance applied only to employees in grade up to 5. Under the new pay scale, employees of all grades will receive the allowance. The National Pay Scale 2026 will be implemented in phases from July 1, 2026. The 48th founding anniversary of Bangladesh Nationalist Party BNP, founded by Shahid President Zia-ur Rahman, is today. Zia-ur Rahman was the founding chairman of the party, which began its journey on September 1, 1978. He was at the forefront of organizing BNP and led the party until he was killed by a group of disgruntled military personnel in 1981. On the occasion of the party's 48th founding anniversary, in a message, Prime Minister Tariq Rahman greeted leaders, activists, supporters and well-wishers of BNP and the countrymen. In the message, he said the establishment of BNP was a landmark event in the history of restoring democracy in Bangladesh. Tariq Rahman said, Zia-ur Rahman, after assuming office, restored democracy and reinstated the rights of banned political parties to conduct political activities, paving the way for the formation of BNP and the revival of pluralistic democracy in the country. Meanwhile, to mark the anniversary, BNP announced a 5-day program. As part of the program, Prime Minister and BNP Chairman Tariq Rahman will pay tributes to Shahid President Zia-ur Rahman and former Prime Minister Begum Khaleda Zia by placing wreaths at their graves in the capital Zia Uddan at 9 this morning. A discussion meeting will be held on September 5th. President Mirza Fakhrul Islam Alamgir has urged Border Guard Bangladesh BGB to take more effective measures to stop smuggling, drug trafficking, push-ins and border killings. He made the call when BGB Director General Major General Muhammad Ashraful Zaman Siddiqui paid a courtesy call on him at Bongo Bhavan yesterday. During the meeting, the BGB Director General conveyed his sincere congratulations to the President on assuming the office of the President. He also briefed the President on the overall activities of the force and the initiative to incorporate state-of-the-art drones and modern technology into the force to enhance surveillance along the border. The President praised the role of BGB in performing the important responsibility of protecting the country's borders. He said the role of the vigilant BGB is extremely important in stopping smuggling, drug trafficking and human trafficking along the border. Jatiyo Shongshod Speaker Hafizuddin Uddin Ahmed Bir Bikram has said the people of Bangladesh have never supported autocracy and have repeatedly sacrificed their lives for democracy and their rights. He said this when a delegation led by Inter-Parliamentary Union IPU Secretary General Anda Philip met him at his office yesterday. The speaker said the people of Bangladesh are democracy-loving and did not hesitate to make supreme sacrifices during the 1971 Liberation War to restore democracy and establish their rights. He said the 13th Jatiyo Shongshod is discharging its responsibilities as a reflection of the democratic hopes and aspirations of the people of Bangladesh. The IPU Secretary General said the restoration of democracy in Bangladesh had fulfilled the aspirations of its people. State Minister for Primary and Mass Education Bobby Hajjaj has said some 1 crore 10 lakh primary school students across the country will be brought under the school feeding program from next year to bring the dropout rate in primary schools down to zero. He made the remarks at a press briefing after an orientation workshop at the auditorium of Dinajpur Shilpakola Academy yesterday. Bobby Hajjaj said those who serve low-quality food or commit any irregularity under the school feeding program would be immediately removed from the list of food suppliers. The High Court has upheld the death sentence of Hitu Sheikh in the case lodged over the sensational rape and murder of an 8-year-old girl, Asia, at Magura in March last year. A High Court Division bench of Justice Bishwadeep Chakraborty and Justice K.M. Rashiduzzaman Raja pronounced the judgment yesterday after hearing the death reference and jail appeal in the case. Earlier on August 11, the High Court started its hearing on a priority basis on the matters. This is Bangladesh Betar giving you the news.

0: Assalamu alaikum. 1 PM. This is Bangladesh Bitter, the news read by Farhana Trina. Bangladesh Nationalist Party, BNP, is celebrating its 48th founding anniversary today with various programs. Shahid President Zia Rahman was founding chairman of the party, which began its journey on September 1, 1978. He was at the forefront of the organizing BNP and led the party until he was killed by a group of disgruntled military personnel in 1981. On the occasion of the party's 48th founding anniversary, in a message, Prime Minister Tariq Rahman greeted leaders, activists, supporters and well-wishers of BNP and the countrymen. In the message, he said the establishment of BNP was a landmark event in the history of restoring democracy in Bangladesh. Meanwhile, BNP is observing its 48th founding anniversary with a 5-day program, and the day's program began early this morning with the national and party flags being hoisted at BNP's central office at Noya Palton at the chairman's Gulshan office. As part of the program, Prime Minister and BNP Chairman Tariq Rahman paid homage to his father and the party founder Shahid President Zia Rahman and his mother, former Prime Minister and former BNP Chairperson Begum Khaleda Zia. Tariq Rahman placed wreaths at the grave of his parents at Sheribanga Nagar in the capital, along with members of party's standing committee and other senior leaders. They also offered Fatiha and joined a special munazat seeking eternal peace for the departed souls of the BNP founder and former chairperson. After praying tribute, Prime Minister Tariq Rahman, accompanied by party leaders, planted saplings from the Zia Rahman mausoleum premises and released fish fry into the adjacent lake. Following the Prime Minister's departure, a large number of party leaders, activists and supporters gathered at the mausoleum premises to pay homage to the memory of Shahid President Zia Rahman and former Prime Minister Begum Khaleda Zia. Besides, district and metropolitan units across the country are also holding various programs, including discussions to mark the occasion. A discussion meeting will be held on September 5th. The Asian Development Bank, ADB, has approved a $175 million concessional loan to expand access to the reliable and affordable electricity in Bangladesh Chattogram Hill Tracts. An ADB press release said the sustainable energy development and community empowerment in the Chattogram Hill Tracts project will extend and modernize power distribution networks across 26 remote upazilas in Khagrachuri, Rangamati and Bandoban Hill Tracts, benefiting at least 88,000 additional households, including 35,000 from small ethnic communities. The Sundarbans reopened to tourist and forest-dependent people today after a 3-month ban imposed to protect fish breeding and preserve the biodiversity of the world's largest mangrove forest. Fishermen and other forest department people from villages and upazilas adjacent to the Sundarbans have completed preparations to return to the forest with valid passes and permits to catch fish and crabs. U.S. President Donald Trump threatened further strikes against Iran yesterday after the first exchange of direct attacks in a month. Iran launched missiles over at 2 U.S. air bases in Jordan in response to a U.S. attack on Iran's Larak Island, where Washington said it had struck Iranian launchers firing mines into the Strait of Hormuz. The families of more than 600 workers believed to be trapped in a vast network of mud-filled tunnels along Nepal's Trishuli River are clinging to hope their loved ones can be found alive. Rescuers are battling to reach them. It came as the death toll from the flood disaster on the Nepal-Tibet border reached 939, according to the country's Disaster Management Authority. Dhaka Meteorological Office says the well-marked low over Gangetic West Bengal and adjoining North Odisha coast and Northwest Bay persists over same area. It is likely to move west-northwestward further. Under its influence, squally weather may affect the maritime ports, North Bay and adjoining coastal areas of Bangladesh. Maritime ports of Chattogram, Cox's Bazar, Mongla and Paira have been advised to keep hoisted local cautionary signal number 3. Repeat, local cautionary signal number 3. All fishing boats and trawlers over North Bay have been advised to remain close to the coast and proceed with caution till further notice. Meanwhile, forecast valid till 6 this evening says there are chances of rain or thunder showers with temporary south-southeasterly gusts to a squally wind at a speed of 45 to 60 km per hour over the regions of Pabna, Joshur, Kushtia, Khulna, Borishal, Potuakhali, Noakhali, Kumilla, Chattogram and Cox's Bazar. River posts in these areas are to host cautionary signal number 1. And that's the end of the news. Our next bulletin will be at 2 this afternoon in Bangla.
1: আসসালামু আলাইকুম প্রিয় শ্রোতা, আমাদের স্টুডিওর ঘড়িতে এখন বেলা 1:05 PM। শুরু হচ্ছে বাংলাদেশ বেতার খুলনা কেন্দ্র থেকে বাণিজ্যিক কার্যক্রম অনুষ্ঠান বিজ্ঞাপন তরঙ্গ।

0: Assalamu alaikum. 5 p.m. This is Bangladesh Betar. The news read by Farah Tabassum Tanisha. Prime Minister Tariq Rahman has said a strong and effective democratic system is key to ensuring the country's sustainable progress and development, reaffirming his government's commitment to strengthening democracy. The Prime Minister said this while Secretary General of the Inter-Parliamentary Union, IPU, Ander Philip paid a courtesy call on him at his office in Bangladesh Secretariat today. During the meeting, the Prime Minister said BNP had not only restored multi-party democracy, but also brought parliamentary democracy to the country. He said his government is working to protect the constitutional rights of every citizen and ensure necessary services for the people. The IPU Secretary General praised Prime Minister Tariq Rahman's leadership, saying his regular participation in Jatiyo Shonshod sessions sends a strong message of his commitment to parliamentary democracy. Bangladesh Nationalist Party, BNP, is celebrating its 48th founding anniversary today with various programs. Shahid President Jiaur Rahman was the founding chairman of the party, which began its journey on September 1, 1978. He was at the forefront of organizing BNP and led the party until he was killed by a group of disgruntled military personnel in 1981. On the occasion of the party's 48th founding anniversary, in a message, Prime Minister Tariq Rahman greeted leaders, activists, supporters and well-wishers of BNP and the countrymen. In the message, he said the establishment of BNP was a landmark event in the history of restoring democracy in Bangladesh. Meanwhile, BNP is observing its 48th founding anniversary with a five-day program. The day's programs began early this morning with the national and party flags being hoisted at BNP's central office at Noyapaltun and the chairman's Gulshan office. As part of the program, Prime Minister and BNP Chairman Tariq Rahman paid homage to his father and party founder Shahid President Jiaur Rahman and his mother, former Prime Minister and former BNP Chairperson Begum Khaleda Zia. Tariq Rahman placed wreaths at the graves of his parents at Sher Bangla Nagar in the capital, along with members of the party standing committee and other senior leaders. They also offered Fatiha and joined a special munajat seeking eternal peace for the departed souls of the BNP founder and former chairperson. After paying tribute, Prime Minister Tariq Rahman, accompanied by party leaders, planted saplings on the Jiaur Rahman Mausoleum premises and released fish fry into the adjacent lake. Besides, district and metropolitan units across the country are also holding various programs, including discussions to mark the occasion. A discussion meeting will be held on September 5th. Prime Minister's Information and Broadcasting Advisor Dr. Jahidur Rahman has said the government is working on a long-term sustainable plan to address the ongoing power crisis and ease load shedding across the country. He said this in the weekly press briefing held at the conference room of the Press Information Department at the Secretariat today. Information and Broadcasting Advisor said it will be possible to ensure uninterrupted power supply to the country's villages and cities within the next 1.5 to 2 years through the establishment of a floating storage and regasification unit, domestic gas exploration, full operation of Rupur nuclear power plant and connection of Vola gas to the national grid. Indian High Commissioner to Bangladesh, Dinesh Trivedi, has said the relations between India and Bangladesh are cemented on people-to-people. He said this to the newsmen after a meeting with LGRD and Cooperatives Minister Dr. Abdul Moin Khan at his secretariat office today. State Minister for LGRD and Cooperatives Mir Shahe Alam was present in the meeting. During the meeting, they discussed issues related to mutual interest and the local government elections. About the outcomes of the meeting, Dinesh Trivedi said, positive talks were also held on free trade and economic relations between the countries. State Minister for Foreign Affairs Humayun Kabir has said Prime Minister Tariq Rahman will visit India once an appropriate environment is created, while no date has yet been fixed for the bilateral visit. He said this to the newsmen at the Foreign Ministry in the capital today. Humayun Kabir said the timing of the visit would be determined on the basis of mutual respect and national interest, as well as the schedules and availability of the Prime Ministers of the two countries. 9 people were killed and over a dozen injured in Russian air attacks on Kiev and the surrounding region on Tuesday. Authorities said in the 6th consecutive day of strikes continues on the Ukrainian capital. The daily Russian strikes are disrupting the lives of millions of people. Dhaka Meteorological Office says the well-marked low over Gangetic, West Bengal and adjoining North Orisha coast and Northwest Bay persist over same area. It is likely to move west-northwestwards further. Under its influence, squally weather may affect the maritime ports, North Bay and adjoining coastal areas of Bangladesh. Maritime ports of Chattogram, Cox's Bazar, Mongla and Para have been advised to keep hoisted local cautionary signal number 3. Repeat, local cautionary signal number 3. All fishing boats and trawlers over North Bay have been advised to remain close to the coast and proceed with caution till further notice. Meanwhile, forecast valley till 1 tonight says there are chances of rain or thunder showers with temporary south-southeasterly gusty or squally wind at a speed of 45 to 60 km per hour over the regions of Tangal, Dhaka, Faridpur, Khulna, Borishal, Potuakhali, Noakhali, Kumilla, Chattogram, Cox's Bazar and Sylhet. River posts in these areas are to hoist cautionary signal number 1. And that's the end of the news.
1: Assalamu alaikum. 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

0: Phil, tree plantation and blood donation, including various social and public welfare programs on the occasion. Meanwhile, a discussion meeting was held at the Mongolapur Workers Association premises in Bagura today on the occasion. State Minister for Environment, Forest and Climate Change Affairs Ministry, Dr. Sheikh Foridul Islam, attended it as chief guest. The President and General Secretary of Poro BNP and President and General Secretary of Upujela BNP, including a large number of party leaders and workers, were present at that time. Earlier, a colourful rally led by the State Minister was brought out from the Mongolapur Workers and Employees Association premises and ended at the same venue after parading different main roads of the Upujila. Later, he released fish fry of various species of fish on the Upujila Porishad pond. The 48th founding anniversary of Bangladesh National Party, BNP, is also being celebrated in other districts of Khulna Division through holding similar programs. A vivacious meeting was held at the Shishu Academy Hall Room in Chinnada today to expand cashless transaction and implement Bangla Kiver. Khulna Divisional Executive Director of Bangladesh Bank Shamsul Arifin attended it as chief guest. The meeting informed that Bangla Kiver will play an important role in popularizing easy, safe and fast digital transaction by reducing the use of cash. Presided over by the manager of Jinada UCB Bank branch, the meeting was attended by the branch heads of various scheduled banks, bank officials, businessmen, and general customers, including students. Later, holograms containing QR codes were distributed among different institutions. Football and BA discipline defeated DP discipline by 2-0 in the first match of the Mir Mugdho Interdiscipline Football Competition at Khulna University Ground today. Handball. Three matches of 53 summer sports competition of women handball were held at the Amjupi Mini Stadium in Mirpur Shadur Pujila today. In the first match, Gopalpur Secondary School defeated Bhairab Secondary School by 2-1, while the second match, Baribaka Shimanta Secondary Girls School beat Hatibhanga Secondary School by 4-2, and third match, Amjupi Secondary School defeated Mehpur Secondary Girls School by 3-0. Dhaka Met Office says the well-marked low over Northwest Bay and adjoining West Bengal North Orisha coast moved northwestwards and now lies over Gangetic, West Bengal, and adjoining North Orisha coast and Northwest Bay. It's likely to move west-northwestwards further. Under its influence, squally weather may affect the maritime ports, North Bay, and adjoining coastal areas of Bangladesh. Maritime ports of Chattogram, Cox's Bazar, Bangla, and Para have been advised to keep vested local cautionary signal number 3. Repeat, local cautionary signal number 3. All fishing boats and trawlers over North Bay have been advised to remain close to the coast and proceed with caution till further notice. Meanwhile, Forecast Valley till on tonight says there are chances of rain or thundershowers with temporary south-southeasterly gusty to squally wind at a speed of 45 to 60 km/h over the regions of Khulna, Joshur, Kustia, Rajshahi, Rongpur, Pabna, Bogura, Tangail, Mamsing, Dhaka, Borishal, Potokali, Noakhali, Kumila, Chattogram, and Cox's Bazar. River posts in these areas at the west cautionary signal number 1. And that is the end of the news. Dear listeners, you're welcome to our next bulletin at 7 this evening in Bangla. Till then, Allah Hafiz.
1: অনুষ্ঠান প্রচারিত হচ্ছে মিডিয়ামে 537.63 মিটারে অর্থাৎ 558 কিলো আরজে, একই সাথে এফএম ব্যান্ড 88.8 মেগাহার্জে এবং বাংলাদেশ বেতার মোবাইল অ্যাপ থেকে। শ্রোতা বন্ধুরা, এই পালার অনুষ্ঠান ঘোষণায় রয়েছে 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